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1: And you know that breaking up is hard to do. Sing it with me. They

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I'm going back and try to find a wife, gonna settle down.

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From the latest hit to the wisdom of old.

Yes, R.S. Thompson, a.k.a. Tommy, a.k.a. Tommy T. And Sayamaike, which is medicine of the Sam Stipendica, who better got in an affax. So I did my 3 days very good in an adventure. To your more, it's a casual dream. Snow. The sun, the Buddhist lecker, isn't it? The fresh years came here. He had your sons of Godina before. Ali, you know, Jnez, then, because the fresh came here. Nisam, I say, child, the vol no cow, ya radim such, the ocho da radim jivot. He posle, trajim, kaksakaji, opportunity. Trajim, like, stipendia, da uchim medicina. E por trás de Rússia, Quênia e Cuba, e of the e Sarabia, bila privi zemlia da dao mene stipendia e da show some of the e sad some okay a radim sta ocho da radim e mo sam chance na Jamaica da uchi medicina ali scoop za mene znaš da 10 iliado evra po godine da učim medicina. 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

0: Time. 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It's time. 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
1: Ready? Ready?
0: First part, forest. 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

0: 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I feel alone. I feel alone. Alone. Alone. 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Again!
1: Again!
0: Again!
1: Again!
0: Again.

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It's time. 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It's time. Dime. Dime. Time. It's time. Time. Time. Time. Ready? Ready? Next part.

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Ready? Ready? Second part. Aria. My. Aria. Aria. My. Aria. Me. Alone. Alone. Alone. Alone. Alone. Alone. Alone. Alone.

0: 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Time for my poetry. Time for my poetry is not good time. Time for my poetry is not good time. Time for my poetry. Time for my poetry. Time for my poetry is not good time. Time for my poetry. Time for my poetry is not good time. Stop. Ready? Part.
1: Next part.

brothers and sisters, let's listen to what Ken Ayisoba is saying. He's saying property is causing problem in this world. Property is causing pure confusion.